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0: And I'm Bobby Carter.
1: Today on the show, we're celebrating the rich culture, history, and contributions of all the Americans with Caribbean ancestry. It's Caribbean American Heritage Month. Okay, so here are just a few people who have made a lasting impact on the American way of life. Founding father Alexander Hamilton, he was born on the island of Nevis. The poet Maya Angelou, whose family came from Trinidad. Roberto Clemente, the Puerto Rican baseball player. But our time is short. We've only got 53 minutes, Bobby.
0: Good luck with that, Ana.
1: Later in the show, we'll hear performances from the reggae and dancehall artist Chronix, plus calypso and soca vibes from Kes, the band.
0: But first up is coffee. Everything we do, give thanks. Tell them what we do. Load the L, take the W. Now that's coffee spelled with a K. Now she's a talented young singer, songwriter, and rapper from Spanish Town, Jamaica, just west of Kingston. In January of 2020, Coffee won a Grammy Award for Best Reggae Album, and get this, she was only 19 years old. She made history as the youngest person and the first woman ever to win in that category.
1: Bobby, you sat down with our colleague and friend, NPR Music editor Sheldon Pierce, who has been a fan of her music for a while. Let's hear that conversation.
0: My boy. What up, Sheldon?
2: What's good, Bobby?
0: I'm good, man. Now, listen, the Coffee Tiny Desk performance was like nothing I've ever seen before. This small, barely 4 foot person standing behind that desk and completely controlling the crowd. Like her voice projected and was bouncing off the walls, and it was instant energy, man.
2: Yeah, I mean, I've been following since she started out. She just has complete command over her sound since day one. But, you know, it's important to note that last year she changed her stage name to Original Coffee to mark a fresh start.
0: Okay. So you listen to a lot of music and you have really big ears.
2: Yeah.
0: Why are you such a big fan, bro?
2: Well, I mean, to me, Coffee is more or less the perfect archetype that was produced by the reggae revival of the 2010s. I mean, the so-called New Roots movement that's led by artists like Protégé and Chronix, who are acting as a bridge from the Rastafari-powered roots reggae scene, the more popular dancehall scene, and, you know, burgeoning outside influence from hip-hop. Inspired by those artists and launched by a cosign from the Jamaican icon Usain Bolt, Coffee arrived sort of like fully liberated without any preconceived notions about what her sound should be. Her early songs were ostensibly reggae songs, but most of them had heavy 808 bass, and she was really flowing on them. Like, they were distinctly fresh and contemporary, but you can really feel how they were connected to the old way, especially when you hear them arranged live. She was like the pop ideal of synthesizing a lot of different sounds and ideas into a singular thing without losing the original spirit of the thing.
0: Yeah, and the way she channels, like you said, she channels legends like Bob Marley, but adds like that, whatever that spice is, whatever that new flavor is, she's able to bridge those kind of effortlessly.
2: Bob, you know, he casts a large shadow over reggae music. Every revivalist is channeling him in some way, but Coffee's sound extends beyond the jam rock border. Like, she's really pulling from around the Black diaspora into reggae's orbit. By the point of her desk, she was laying the groundwork for what would be a transformational run for the genre. As you mentioned, her 2019 EP Rapture made her the first woman to win the Grammy for Best Reggae Album. For a long time, it seemed like Steven, Damian, and Ziggy Marley were just playing hot potato with that thing. But Coffee's breakthrough sort of signified a refreshing turn for the movement. Eventually, with the release of her debut album, Gifted, from 2022, she would place herself at the forefront of a sonic evolution that really exploded old and new distinctions in reggae music. She's a carrier of the legacy, but her voice refuses to be confined by its history.
0: I love all of that, man. Another thing that also really stood out for me is in the way that she channels Bob, her music has a lot of faith-based messages embedded in them.
2: Yeah. Well, I mean, reggae has always been a music of positivity first and foremost, a music of the expression of the self. Mm-hmm. I think that is what is so powerful about the stuff that she does. She is very clearly of a lineage, but she is so clearly embodying her own voice, her own personality. And you can really hear that come through her songs as she's playing them.
0: Yes. No, I love that, Sheldon, man. I appreciate you, man, coming on the show. I love chopping it up with you and just hearing you talk about this because you break it down in ways that I can never articulate, man. So thanks for coming to the show.
2: Man, always a pleasure to be here. Yes.
0: Okay, so let's listen. Here's Coffee at the Tiny Desk. Yeah.

Thank you so much. Thank you, thank you, thank you, thank you. I just want to say thank you for having myself and my band for the very first time here at Tiny Desk. It's a great pleasure. Thank you. Thank you so much. It's

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Now it can. 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

0: 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Thank you so much.
1: That was Coffee at the Tiny Desk from 2020. We just heard Rapture. And before that, Ragamuffin.
2: Sydney Madden, Abby O'Neill, and Morgan Noel Smith produced the show. Josh Rogerson recorded and mixed it. After the break, we'll hear the Jamaican roots reggae artist, Chronix.
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3: 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And from the estate of Joan B. Kroc, whose bequest serves as an enduring investment in the future of public radio, and seeks to help NPR produce programming that meets the highest standards of public service in journalism and cultural expression. 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
2: 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I'm Bobby Carter.
1: And I'm Ana Maria Sayer. Later on, Soca from Kes the Band. But up next,
4: good vibration, yeah. That's the positive vibes and we create, yeah.
1: Yeah, Bobby, positive vibes is what the Tiny Desk is all about.
2: Only positivity. Only. And we're listening to the music of Jamaican reggae singer Chronix. Born Jamar McNaughton, he's a leader of the Jamaican roots revival movement. His sound is smooth, his voice is warm, and his music is heavily influenced by gospel, funk, and his black identity. Here he is talking to All Things Considered in 2017.
5: Remember that black people in the Western world, our last names are Smith and Brown and McIntosh. So we literally had to experiment with our soul to create music, because in opposed to the people in West Africa who grew up with thousands and thousands of years of musical practice and the freedom to practice those ancient cultural music, we had to dig deep in our souls to find it.
1: Chronix was surrounded by music growing up, writing his own songs by age 6, then producing and mixing by age

0: 15. He was heavily influenced by his dad, dancehall artist Chronicle, who had a bunch of hits in the early 90s.
1: Now, Chronicle encouraged young kids to fake it till you make it. He told them to use props as instruments and to imagine palm trees were in the audience. Now, here's Chronix and Chronicle together explaining.
2: My kids, them always singing. And sometimes I said, Jamar, that's Chronix, you do the lead. Stacian, Kenisha, Andre, you put on the harmony. So I gave Jamar a Guinness bottle.
3: Guinness bottles to you as mics.
2: And gave Stacian, Che, and Kenisha the brooms and the map.
3: My sister them had to use the map stick as them backup mic and build them choreography, and you know, we had to perform. We taught us how to perform and how to dance on stage and
2: how to talk to the audience.
3: Learning our father's music brought us closer to our authentic cultures as Spanish Town people, people who born and grew in the inner city of Jamaica in the ghetto. And it gives you a sense of what that feels like and how to express that through music.
1: From Guinness bottles and mop handles all the way to the tiny desk, this is Chronix.

Rocking.

0: And I remember that show like it was yesterday. This is definitely in my top 10 all time. I love, love, love this show.
1: It's just anytime we bring the Caribbean in, I know, you know, it's a Caribbean show, but really.
0: Something special is going to happen.
1: Something special is going to happen.
0: That was Chronics at the Tiny Desk in 2017.
1: They just played Spanish Town Rocking. Before that, Majesty. And they opened the set with Skankin' Sweet.
0: Abby O'Neill, Nikki Walker, and Morgan Noel Smith produced this concert. Josh Rogerson was the audio engineer. After the break, get ready to dance, y'all. We got Calypso and Soca dance vibes from Kes the Band.
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0: It's Tiny Desk Radio from NPR Music. I'm Bobby Carter.
1: And I'm Ana Maria Sayre. We've been celebrating Caribbean heritage with artists who have brought their distinct island vibes to the Tiny Desk. We played some concerts by Coffee and Chronics earlier, and now we're getting ready for a big finish with Kes the Band. Joining me is my colleague and friend, Nikki Birch. What's up, Nikki?
3: Hey, Ana. Suck a fet.
1: How you doing?
3: Oh, I'm good. I'm so excited to be here talking about Kes the Band. I love them so much.
1: Okay, so Kes the Band is a Trinidadian group that formed 2 decades ago. What can you tell us about them?
3: Well, like you said, they formed in 2005 in Trinidad and Tobago, big up Caribbean people. And it's led by Kes Diffenthaler, and he goes by Kes, just Kes. It's a family affair. Kes's brother John plays guitar in the Tiny Desk concert, and their brother Hans was the original drummer. One song that they do play that's actually one of my favorites, and it was one of my grandmother's favorites too, is called Savannah Grass, and it was co-written by their late father, George Bunny Diffenthaler, who died in 2019. I want to say this too, also, like the music that you get to hear on this Tiny Desk is steeped in the soca and calypso storytelling tradition. So there's lots of big energy and there's lots of double entendres, many of which I did not get until I was much older.
1: So, Nikki, you obviously like this band a lot for good reason, and you were a producer on their Tiny Desk. Before we hear their Tiny Desk, what do you like about them?
3: Well, I think that it's important to know that no soca party is complete without Kes, whether it's Hello or What Less. In a set, he played all of my favorite songs, and that's really exciting. It's the kind of music that makes you want to dance. When you hear it, it gets stuck in my head. All around my house after the Tiny Desk came out, I could hear people whistling Coco Tea or Hello. And when you see a soca band play, it's not just that they're playing the music and the music is exciting. You can tell that they love playing the music. It's a party.
1: And nothing works better at the Tiny Desk than a party.
3: Joy, joy, joy. Bum, bum, bum, bum, bum, bum. Steel pan, give it to me.
1: Exactly. At the Tiny Desk, here's Kes the Band.

Thank you. 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
1: Yeah.
0: Well, there's only sweet vibes in here.

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Thank you. Right now we're gonna play a classic. We're gonna play a, oh, they're all classics, but this one. This one is it.

0: said love.
1: Oh my god, I love this. Obsessed. Truly obsessed.
2: So fun. So fun.
1: That's Kes the Band at the Tiny Desk. We just heard Savannah Grass.
2: Savannah Grass. This Savannah Grass.
1: Wortless. Coco T. And Kes the Band opened with Hello.
0: Thank you very much. Yo, thank you very much. For real. Thank you. I'm sweating like it's a fetch, you know?
1: Nikki Birch, you co-produced this one with Saraya Muhammad. You're also a video producer, my colleague, and most importantly, my friend. Thank you for sharing your thoughts and love for Kes the Band today with us on the show.
2: Thanks for having me. It's my mission to spread soca to the world.
1: Love. Good mission.
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3: 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Kaylin Ellis composed our theme. I'm Bobby Carter.
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Sunday night, 8 o'clock, time for the Paul Slavin Show. Thanks for tuning in. We've got 2 hours of fun music to listen to tonight. Here in the first hour, we will hear from The Feminine Complex, some Dean Martin, some Smoke Circle, Jack White, Lamb Chop, Wynton Marsalis, all of that great music, and a bunch more in hour one. And if you stick around for hour two, it will be equally entertaining. Almost all the music you hear on this program was suggested to me by listeners who get on to my listener suggestion blog. We talk about it a lot, so we just get started with music right away. Somebody got on the blog last week and wanted to hear the wonderful voice of Blossom Dearie, Moonlight Saving Time, on the Paul Slavin Show.

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Finishing out the first set there, the band Lamb Chop, by request from the blog, with a track called Weakened from their album Punching the Clown, Lamb Chop. Before that, some wonderful music by Wynton Marsalis, the Johnson Two-Step from an album called Unforgivable Blackness. We heard some Thomas Dolby by request, Airwaves from the Retro Spectacle Collection, and Blossom Dearie started the show off, Moonlight Saving Time from the album I'm in the Mood for Love. You're tuned in to the Paul Slavin Show. Funding for KXT comes from listeners and from the Meadows Museum at SMU, presenting Raimundo de Madrazo and his journey from history paintings to society portraits in Belle Epoque Paris and Gilded Age America, now through June 21st. More at meadowsmuseum.org. Well, thanks for tuning in to the Paul Slavin Show. If it's the first time you've ever listened to the show, or maybe, you know, just happened upon it, what we do here is listen to all kinds of music, and the way we keep it mixed up is open the process up to the listeners. 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And we would love to see you there participating if you would like. KXT.org/Slavins takes you to my show page. That's where the blog is in readiness for you. Somebody got onto the blog and wanted to hear some Susie and the Banshees, Slow Dive, on the Paul Slavins Show.

What's weird, I was on Facebook and I just saw that my class reunion, or the year right before my class reunion, just had the reunion and they had a bunch of pictures, and I was looking at the people in the pictures and thinking of this song that got suggested on the blog, the Statler Brothers with the Class of 57. Before that, a fun track called Oasis by a group called Smoke Circle. Excellent stuff there. Jack White by request. Before that, You Know That I Know from the album The Lost Notebooks of Hank Williams. And we started off with a request for Susie and the Banshees, Slow Dive from A Kiss in the Dream House. You're tuned into The Paul Slavin Show. Funny for KXT comes from listeners and from the Kessler Theater. Just announced pop artist Olivia O'Brien with Sophie Cates on August 9th and contemporary R&B artist John Violinist on Saturday, November 14th. Tickets at thekessler.org. You're tuned into The Paul Slavin Show. We're here every Sunday night from 8 till 10. Means we're just kind of getting going on a nice night of music. 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And we are wondering what you might suggest. How about checking out the blog? KXT.org/Slavins takes you to my show page, and that's where the blog's going on. Somebody got on and wanted to hear some music by an artist whose name I have been hearing, but I hadn't heard any music. So getting introduced to Ismay with a track called American Flag on the Paul Slavin's Show.

Girl is like a racehorse, I play her to win. But if I should lose her, another may come in. Oh, love can be like heaven, love can be a joke.

By request from the blog, classic track there, One Step Up, of course, by Bruce Springsteen. Before that, we heard Dean Martin by request, Who's Got the Action? And some Lemon Twigs got requested, I Just Can't Get Over Losing You from their album Look for Your Mind. And we started off with the music of Ismay by request, American Flag. You're tuned into the Paul Slavens Show. 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And from the Kessler Theater, just announced pop artist Olivia O'Brien with Sophie Cates on August 9th and contemporary R&B artist John Violinist on Saturday, November 14th. Tickets at thekessler.org. Thank you for tuning in to the Paul Slavens Show, and thanks to everybody who has gotten on to the blog to help me make next Sunday night's show. 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Poke around, see what other people are suggesting, and leave some ideas of your own. Somebody got on and wanted to hear the Breeders, Only in Threes, on the Paul Slavens Show.

0: Somebody got on and wanted to hear some Stephen Fromholtz, and we heard I'd Have to Be Crazy. Before that, four young high school ladies got together in 1969 in Memphis, Tennessee, and created a band called The Feminine Complex, and they put out one album called To Be in Love, and we heard a track by request from that album, I've Been Working on You, The Feminine Complex. Before that, a hit record I had not heard in years, Albert Hammond with It Never Rains in Southern California, and then we started off the set with The Breeders, Only in Threes from the Pod album. 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
0: Welcome to Hour 2 of the Paul Slavin Show, here every Sunday night from 8 until 10. Means we got a whole hour of great music to listen to. 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KXT.org/Slavins takes you right where you want to be. 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

By request from the blog Black Moth, Super Rainbow with a track called Gangs in the Garden. Before that, somebody wanted to hear some Sam Roberts Band, and I had never heard the Sam Roberts Band. We heard a track called I Dream of You from the album The Adventures of Ben Blank, the Sam Roberts Band. Beautiful track by the Beach Boys from the Smiley Smile album Fall Breaks and Back to Winter. And we started off with Fairport Convention, She Moves Through the Fair. 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And as always, I'm very grateful to everybody who gets onto the blog and suggests the wonderful music week after week. How about you? 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KXT.org/Slavins takes you to the show page where the blog is. Going to start off with some new locally produced music by the prolific and wonderful Salim Nirala. Got a new track called Sick of Being Alone on the Paul Slavin Show.

Great track there by the Brazilian girls. I'm sure you probably recognized it. Cross-Eyed and Painless from an incredible collection of music called Silencio Muerta, Red Hot and Latin Redo. Of course, that's the Talking Heads track, Cross-Eyed and Painless. Before that, The Monkees by request, Love is Only Sleeping from Pisces, Aquarius, Capricorn, and Jones Limited. You know, every time I hear The Monkees, I like them more and more. Before that, someone got on and wanted some music by a woman who is famous in her home country, but not here, Vanusa, E Voce Não Diz Nada from an album called Vanusa. And we started off with locally produced music by Salim Nirala, Sick of Being Alone. 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Funding for KXT comes from listeners and from the Meadows Museum at SMU, presenting Raimundo de Madrazo and his journey from history paintings to society portraits in Belle Epoque Paris and Gilded Age America, now through June 21st. More at meadowsmuseumdallas.org. 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Hey, if you have gotten onto the blog and suggested music, I just really want you to know how much I appreciate you taking the time and your creative thoughts. 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Going to start this set off with maybe my favorite suggestion for the week. Artists I had not heard of before, Loud Luxury and Sad Boy, with a track called Out Late on the Paul Slavens Show.

Finishing out the set, the amazing Scott Walker with the title track to the album Tilt. Before that, oh, I love this track by Pete Jolly Trio and Friends. Got requested Little Bird from an album of the same name, Pete Jolly. Some Moom got requested, and I love Moom. The Ghosts You Draw on My Back from the Summer Make Good album. And then we started off with a very fun track, Loud Luxury and Sad Boy with Out Late. You are tuned into the Paul Slavin Show. Funding for KXT comes from listeners and from the Sid Richardson Museum in Fort Worth, Sundance Square, open to the public daily. Now on display, Russell's Retreat explores works made by the cowboy artist during his summers at Glacier National Park in Montana. Well, I hope you don't get tired of hearing me say thank you to the people who get onto the listener suggestion blog, because, boy, I sure do appreciate the time and inspiration that you put into your wonderful music suggestions. And I invite everybody to be part of the fun. KXT.org/Slavins is where it is. Going to start this last set off with the amazing Denton band Brave Combo with the crazy Serbian Butcher's Dance on the Paul Slavin Show.

0: Finishing out the show, of course, the amazing Rush. Been getting a lot of suggestions for Rush. People are getting very eager for their upcoming tour. We heard The Trees, of course, from my favorite album, Hemispheres. Before that, Daniel Barenboim with the music of Frédéric Chopin. By request, somebody sent me the entire recording of Nocturnes, and I chose the Nocturne number 5 in F sharp minor. Beautiful stuff. Before that, a track I had never heard before, Metallica, doing the music of Ennio Morricone with the Ecstasy of Gold from an album called We All Love Ennio Morricone, and we do. And then that set started off with Brave Combo, the crazy Serbian butcher's dance from the album Polka Tharsis. Well, I'm Paul Slavens, and I have run out of time for tonight, but I shall return next Sunday night with as much of your wonderful music as I can bring. 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Have a great week. Bye bye.
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3: Hola, amigos. Today, we're going to the tropics. About once a year, we like to devote an entire hour of this show to Afro-Caribbean music. Not only the authentic styles, but also the deep influence that this infinitely rich genre has had on rock, rap, and electronica. Now, people may think of salsa and merengue as fun party music, and of course it is that, but also so much more. So we have some truly fantastic music today, wouldn't you say, Josh?
2: So yes, Ernesto, I'm happy to start the show with some relatively new music from Ile. Yes, she is formerly known as Peje Trece, the singer and dancer of the multi-platinum, multi-Grammy winning group Calle Trece. Now, Ile recently put out a solo album, and I believe it's up for a couple Latin Grammy Awards nominations. I'm loving this track, Te Quiero con Boogaloo. It's very old school, harkens back, I think, to the golden era of Boogaloo. You'd probably never even realize it was recorded this year. So I thought we'd kick off the show with that, as it's a perfect introduction into the world of alternative tropical.

0: This is a Latin alternative. Today an episode devoted to tropical music and its influence on many other Latin genres as well. But we just heard some of the real deal. This was the TNT Boys from the 70s with Música del Alma from the LP Sex Symbols on the lovely Cotic label that released many masterworks of salsa and Afro-Caribbean music. And something I really like about the golden era of salsa, Josh, is that there are so many great artists to discover, like La Sonora Ponceña, of course, Rey Barreto, Héctor Lavoe, Rubén Blades, all the classics. But then labels like Cotic also released albums by lesser-known artists, and it's wonderful to discover them and see the remarkable quality in terms of the compositions and the productions. And that is the case with the TNT Boys as well. Now, tropical music continues to influence so many artists today, and that would definitely be the case with Chocuip Town from Colombia, right?
1: Yes, from the Chocó province of Colombia, which is very heavily Afro-Colombian. And you hear that, you know, Afro-Colombian influence in their sound. I mean, this is, I think, at least the first Afro-Colombian hip-hop group to go mainstream. And in fact, this song we're going to play from the 2010 album Oro, they performed it live on the Latin Grammy Awards that year. And this is a great track, very cool video as well. This is De Donde Vengo Yo, or Where I Come From Chocuip Town.

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0: You're listening to The Latin Alternative in a spotlight on alt tropical music. From Miami, we just heard Locos por Juana and the track Se Fue la Luz. And actually, Ernesto, I deliberately put that song back to back with Chalkeeb Town because in this case, Locos por Juana collaborated with Chalkeeb Town on that track. And the song Se Fue la Luz can be found on Locos por Juana's latest record, Caribe.
1: Now we're going to listen to The Mighty Sparrow. Now, if I had a say in any of this, Josh, I tell you, I would play The Mighty Sparrow on every single show that we do, even though he's not a Latino artist per se, but his music is just seeped in Afro-Caribbean vibes. The Mighty Sparrow, the master of calypso and soca music. He was born in Grenada, but then moved to Trinidad. And of course, the calypso being the quintessential music of Trinidad and Tobago. And he recorded so many different songs, most of them in the calypso mold, but also he was always curious about the wonderful Latin music that existed at the time. I'm talking about the 50s, 60s, 70s, and 80s. So he also recorded a cha-cha-cha. This is one of my favorite Mighty Sparrow songs. He's recorded hundreds of tunes, but this is definitely a highlight, also because of the Latin connection, because of the humorous lyrics and just the tight orchestration. It's a beautiful tune by the Mighty Sparrow. This is where the Caribbean meets Hispanic America. Maria with the Mighty Sparrow.

0: You're listening to The Latin Alternative and a spotlight on alternative tropical music from Bogota, Colombia. We just heard Bomba Estéreo and the track Soy Yo. Actually played this, Ernesto, in another recent episode. This is actually the most recent single off a record that's a year old now, but I just think it's a great track. Bomba Estéreo always doing very interesting things, whether it's mixing funk, hip-hop, champeta, a lot of different tropical sounds, and kind of bringing it to the masses.
1: Now, just, do you know when you're interviewing a band and on occasion things get a little bit awkward?
0: That's happened to me from time to time.
1: Yeah, I have to tell you, mostly I've avoided those situations, but I remember one, this was in the late 90s, Aterciopelados from Colombia, the duo of Andrea Echeverri and Héctor Buitrago, they had released La Pipa de la Paz. They were sort of early in their career, and we sat down for lunch on the west side of LA, sort of by the ocean, very nice place, and we were talking about music. And at the time, I was completely head over heels in love with Colombian salsa, all the tropical music coming out of Colombia, especially from the Discos Fuentes label. So I started talking a little, maybe too much, about this to them. And then I inquired, I just said, you know, why don't you put some of that into your music? And there was an awkward pause where Andrea maybe didn't quite understand what I was getting at. And she asked me, but do you mean that we should do like a salsa song? And I said, no, I don't mean that at all. I mean, maybe add a little bit of the tropical vibe into your music. And of course, this awkward moment was quickly forgotten. But then, as the years went by, Aterciopelados expanded their sound and included some tropical vibes. And in fact, they released an album called Caribe Atómico. This is in 1998, wasn't it, that record?
0: Yes, and it stands to be my favorite Aterciopelados album. I want to think that a couple of years later, they took your advice.
1: Yeah, a couple of years later, they did a couple of songs that had a salsa piano line. And absolutely, Caribe Atómico, I think, is the best album Aterciopelados has recorded to date. So we're going to listen to the title track of that on this episode devoted to the tropical vibe and its influence on the Latin alternative.

0: This is the Latin Alternative, an episode devoted to Afro-Caribbean music, to the tropical stylings that permeate so much of Latin music. We just heard Johnny Ventura from La República Dominicana, from the Dominican Republic, with one of his greatest hits, just a delightful merengue titled Mami. If you understand the Spanish, just the lyrics are absolutely hilarious. And I wanted to play some Johnny Ventura now for some time, Josh, because he's really sort of, in a way, criminally underrated. I mean, he's very, very popular, but too many people think of him just as a merenguero, you know, recording just tropical songs, party songs. He's been recording since the early 60s, but he's done so much music. He's done calypsos and salsa and really much more than just merengue. And his merengues are some of the best in the market. So that was Mami with Johnny Ventura.
1: Now we're going to come back to more contemporary times and one of my favorite groups, you could say, of alternative tropical. And this is a group from Puerto Rico, Calle 13, a group that started as, you could say, alternative reggaeton, but have been very quick to embrace a lot of different sounds, inclusive of rock. And in this case of the song Todo Se Mueve, Afrobeat, which I felt, hey, we have to include this when we're spotlighting Afro-Caribbean music. This song was a very interesting collaboration with Seyun Kuti, the youngest son of the Afrobeat king Fela Kuti, and this track came out, I want to say, 3 years ago on the Calle 13 album Entren Los Que Quieren. This is Todo Se Mueve.

0: Wow, what a phenomenal track. That was the song Que Buscas by Alexander Abreu and his band Habana de Primera. This is from 2011, Josh, and the record was very prophetic in its title. The title of this album that came out of Cuba was Haciendo Historia, Making History. And in a way, it did, this album, because for many, many years now, Cuba has been sort of obsessed with this frantic rhythm, this genre called timba music, favored and sort of invented by bands like NG La Banda and Los Bamban. Also Bamboleo in later years played a lot of timba. And it's very funky, sort of a funked up version of salsa that for me, it gets a little repetitive, a little bit tiresome. So I was pining for some real authentic Cuban salsa. And then Alexander Abreu came out with his record in 2011. And this is like a perfect combination of a traditional salsa tune with authentic salsa dynamics and a little bit of timba. So it's a really great Cuban salsa. I was really happy today because you told me there was a song that I suggested from New York and you really, really liked it, right?
1: Yes, Ernesto. I do believe you're talking about Joe Cuba and the song Mujer Divina. And I just loved it, Ernesto. Very chill vibes from, you know, one of the pioneers of what later became the Boogaloo craze. And I believe this song came out a little later in 1973. And, you know, just an incredible band leader and conguero. And I just felt, let's include this. Thank you for turning me on, Ernesto, to this track from Joe Cuba, 1973, the track Mujer Divina.

0: Aye.
1: 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Ernesto, what are we going to wrap things up with today?
2: Well, Josh, how would you like to hear Forgotten Nugget salsa tune from 1975 that in fact was produced by none other than Rey Barreto himself?
1: I can't turn that down. The year of my birth, I need to know what I was missing back then.
2: Absolutely. Well, as it turns out, Rey Barreto was not only busy recording albums of jazz and salsa and playing all the clubs of New York and touring the world with the Fanny All Stars, it appears he also had the time to produce albums by other artists. And here we come to one of the unsung heroes of the salsa revolution of the 70s, Bobby Rodriguez. Y La Compañía, that was the name of his band. Bobby Rodriguez, who has recorded a number of just outstanding salsa albums, he grooves and swings like few other people, just an extraordinary band. In 1975, he recorded the record Lead Me to That Beautiful Band. This came out on Vaya Records, the same label, sort of subsidiary of Fania that released the classic collaboration of Celia Cruz with Johnny Pacheco and Willie Colon. This is a great little tune with a beautiful melodic line, perfect to say goodbye. This is El Número 6 by Bobby Rodriguez y La Compañía. Hasta la próxima.
1: Adiós.

0: 116 y ese número 6 no va a llegar, parece.
1: I'm Josh Norick for the Latin Alternative. 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

both day and night. Never grumbles or fusses, always treats me right. 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She knows a woman's place.

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91.7 KXT, I need a dollar. I think we can all agree with that. Also heard from Wednesday and Townies. Good morning. How are you? I'm Benji McPhail. It is a Monday morning, and it's looking like it's going to be pretty warm. Mostly sunny skies, low 90s, humid throughout the day. Enjoy. Nice start to the week here in North Texas. 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
1: KXT, Do One from Frank Turner, The Shins, Kissing the Lipless, a tough thing to do, apparently. KXT is welcoming The Shins along with Weezer and Silver Sun Pickups. They're going to be at the American Airlines Center on October 17th, and Arctic Monkeys starting off that set with new music opening night. At 7 o'clock, we've got today's vinyl pick, and in the late 70s, Bob Marley released an absolute classic, the album Kaya. We're going to do a deep dive into that. Seems kind of perfect for a Monday morning, doesn't it? We'll do that at 7 o'clock on today's vinyl pick. Right now, the new one from Florence and the Machine, it's Sympathy Magic on 91.7 KXT.

0: Tame Impala, Borderline on 91.7 KXT. They are going to be in town, sold out show at American Airlines Center on September 17th. KXT excited to welcome them back to town. Another band that's going to be in town next week, The Church. We heard Under the Milky Way, KXT presenting The Church at the Granada Theater on the 16th. And Florence and the Machine starting things off with new music, Sympathy Magic. 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You can visit the exhibition Topaz, a Spectrum in Stone, now at the Perot Museum. 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Well, tonight is the night. We've been waiting for this show for a long time. Mumford & Son at Dickey's Arena. I've got their latest next on 91.7 KXT.
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91.7 KXT, it's Violet Grohl. Thumb. Violet waking us up this morning, and yeah, she is the daughter of Dave Grohl. G loving the special sauce in there too with Rodeo Clowns and getting everybody excited for tonight's show at Dickie's Arena. That's the new one from Mumford & Sons, Rubber Band Man featuring Hozier. KXT has a monthly concert series at the Nasher Sculpture Center. It's till midnight at the Nasher. And on June 19th, you have a chance to see NPR's Tiny Desk Contest winner, Cure for Paranoia, for free. There's also going to be drag queen story time, some performances, a chance to win tickets for RuPaul's Drag Race, which is coming to town, and some DJ sets too, as well as the movie Tu Wong Fu, Thanks for Everything, Julie Newmar. Details, you can find those at KXT.org. John Batiste about to release a classical album called The Black Mozart. I thought we'd play something from his last album. It's Big Money on 91.7 KXT.

Sweet Love from Steven Sanchez on 91.7 KXT. Dire Straits, the big hit from that first album, Sultans of Swing, and John Batiste with Big Money. And John, like I said, about to release some classical music, an album called Black Mozart. Don't be surprised if you hear that on our sister station, WRR, at 101.1. 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More at cartermuseum.org. 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
1: 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In 1978, Bob Marley was at the top of his game, and he produced an album that was wonderful. The album Kaya. This was definitely one of the more uplifting albums. It had a lot of love and peace and personal happiness, all of those things, instead of the politics and things like that from earlier records. Great tunes on here, too. A lot of good songs. Is This Love, Sun Is Shining, Satisfy My Soul, just a few of the songs. If you're not familiar with the title, Kaya, it's slang for weed, basically, which might explain the laid-back tone of the record. Really kind of balances romance along with spiritual messages, and the grooves are just awesome, especially when you look at albums like Exodus. Marley just really picked up on, you know, finding a groove and going with it. The Wailers, they were at the top of their game too, and this album was wonderful. Let's enjoy the title cut. Why not, right? From today's final pick, Kaya, here's Bob Marley on 91.7 KXT.

91.7 KXT Modest Mouse. We are between KXT's welcoming Modest Mouse along with Caroline Rose to the Pavilion at Toyota Music Factory on October 16th. And from today's vinyl pick, the title track to Kaya from Bob Marley. Good morning. How are you? Hope you had a nice weekend. I'm Benji McPhail. Looks like a nice start to the week. It's going to be mostly sunny, humid, and in the low 90s. So it's probably going to feel a little warmer than low 90s. Here's Miles Kane. It's Sunlight in the Shadows on 91.7 KXT.

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917 KXT, Kings of Leon, To Space. Mexican Institute of Sound. Isn't that a fun tune? Morando a las Muchachas. And Sunlight in the Shadows, some new music from Mile Kane. Well, June is Pride Month, and KXT has got a curated playlist throughout the month, and we are really having some fun putting these together. We're going to have some really special programs as we get closer to the end of the month. I'm going to be hosting tomorrow night's curated playlist, and it's kind of a celebration of Pride. It's going to be a fun hour of music, I promise. Tune in and find out what's getting played tomorrow night at 7, and throughout the month of June as we celebrate Pride Month and honor musicians who are part of the LGBTQIA+ community, and it is brought to you by Resource Center. Lucius, their latest old tape on 917 KXT.

0: 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I know it's only Monday morning, but I've already got Funky Friday on my state of mind. I've got some music from Earth, Wind, and Fire next on 91.7 KXT.
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All right, NY, their new one, In Your Ocean, on 91.7 KXT. And big news, they're going to be in town. KXT presenting Iron and Wine at the Majestic Theater on October 24th. Homegrown music in there, too, out of Frisco. We heard from Sarah Hanks, Lover Like Me. And we're about to unveil this week's Homegrown Artist of the Week. We'll do that a little after 8 o'clock. And I'll tell you this, we are celebrating Pride Month and featuring artists that are part of the LGBTQIA+ community. So we're doing that throughout the month of June. Find out who's being featured this week a little after 8 o'clock. Earth, Wind, and Fire in there too with September. Here's the new one from Silver Sun Pickups, The Wreckage on 91.7 KXT.

My Morning Jacket and Time Weighted on 91.7 KXT, Foster the People, Helena Beat, and Silver Sun Pickups, their new one, The Wreckage. KXT is welcoming Silver Sun Pickup along with the Shins and Weezer to American Airlines Center on October 17th. 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We'll unveil this week's Homegrown Artist of the Week in just a moment. Right now, another homegrown artist. It's the new one from J. Isaiah Evans and the Boss Tweed. Here's their version of Honeybee on 91.7 KXT.

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91.7 KXT and the new one from Alabama Shakes, Another Life. Sam Cooke in there too. A change is going to come. One of the few times that Sam Cooke decided to make a statement with his music, and what a wonderful statement that is. Good morning. I'm Benji McPhail, looking at a pretty nice day today. It's going to be mostly sunny, a little bit humid with temps in the low 90s, but not a bad start to the week at all. Well, what do you say we unveil this week's Homegrown Artist of the Week? And we are featuring the music of St. Vincent all week long. St. Vincent, our Homegrown Artist of the Week, a proud alumni of Lake Highlands High School here in Northeast Dallas. She was a big part of the jazz band and also in the theater system when she was attending there. Went from there to Berklee College of Music in Boston. She kind of splits her time between L.A., Dallas, and New York, so she's still a big part of the North Texas scene, comes here as frequently as she possibly can. She has been putting out some amazing music for a very long time. Let's just dive in and enjoy some music from Annie Clark, otherwise known as St. Vincent. Here is Jesus Saves, I Spend. It's our Homegrown Artist of the Week, St. Vincent on 91.7 KXT.

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917 KXT, Shame and Quiet Life, XTC, Earn Enough for Us, and our homegrown artist of the week. We will be featuring music from St. Vincent, an alumni of Lake Highlands High School here in Northeast Dallas. Going back to her Marry Me album for Jesus Saves, I Spend. Be listening throughout the week as we feature music from Annie Clark, otherwise known as St. Vincent. And I know La Belle's going to be doing the next feature tomorrow morning, a little after 10 o'clock. Here's the new one from Spoon, Guess I'm Falling in Love, on 91.7 KXT.

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1: It was in another lifetime, one of toil and blood, when blackness was a virtue, the road was full of mud. 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

0: 91.7 KXT and homegrown music from Charlie Crockett, Kentucky Too Long. Charlie going to be back in town for a couple of shows playing Billy Bob's on August 28th and 29th. Bob Dylan, Shelter from the Storm, and Spoon, their new one, Guess I'm Falling in Love. 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It's been a while, 6 years to be exact. We'll get to that next on 91.7 KXT.
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Mavis Staples with Human Mind on 91.7 KXT, a song Hozier and Allison Russell wrote specifically for Mavis. That's pretty cool. REM, what's the frequency? Kenneth and the Strokes starting things off with Going Shopping. 9 o'clock, we're going to go under the covers, and you're not going to believe the cover I've got. Remember the song from Queen and David Bowie, Under Pressure? Well, I've got a version that's pretty unbelievable featuring a homegrown artist. We'll get to that at 9 o'clock. Here's the new one from Bridget Calls Me Baby, Slumber Party on 91.7 KXT.

Police Brothers and Wonderful Life. Isn't that a pretty song? I just love the imagery in that. It's almost like you're out in a field somewhere, isn't it? Bridget Calls Me Baby and their new one, Slumber Party. 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We're going under the covers in just a moment, and it is a really cool cover of Under Pressure. Yeah, the song originally done by Queen and David Bowie. Who's covering it? We'll find out right after James Hunter 6 and Gunshy on 91.7 KXD.

KKXT HD Dallas Fort Worth Denton. It's time to go under the covers. And this is a great song just to look at in general. Under Pressure, Queen and David Bowie. They did this in 1981, and it was spur of the moment. They had never worked together, and they found themselves in the same recording studio in Montreux. And Bowie decided, you know, let's see if we can come up with something. And boy, talk about instant magic. These sparks must have been flying with those two. Bowie and Freddie Mercury, they kind of trade back and forth on their vocals. I don't know if they're trying to one-up each other or if they're just caught up in the moment. Either way, it's pretty impressive when you listen to those two duke it out vocally on this song. There is a big shift in it, too. It starts with, you know, why can't we give this love one more chance to, you know, singing about under pressure. And remember, Ice Baby, Vanilla Ice actually sampled this. So, you know, they're making a lot of money off of this song. And especially when people decide to do covers of it, you're going to be surprised at who's covering this. It is Karen O from the Yeah Yeah Yeahs. And Willie Nelson, one of our homegrown favorites, is doing a version of it with Karen O. Let's enjoy their version of Under Pressure as we go under the covers on 91.7 KXT.

couple of nice duets in that set of music, wrapping it up with David Byrne and Hayley Williams from Byrne's latest album, Who is the Sky? That's What is the Reason for It. And our Under the Covers tune for this morning, Karen O from the Yeah Yeah Yeahs getting together with Willie Nelson. You weren't expecting that on a Monday, were you? Nice version of Queen's Under Pressure. Queen and David Bowie's Under Pressure, I should say. Good morning. How are you? I'm Benji McPhail, and it's going to be humid today. Look for temps in the low 90s, mostly sunny skies, so not a bad start to the week, all things considered. This is such a great song from Monrovia. It's called Heavy Foot on 91.7 KXT.

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91.7 KXT, Father John Misty and the Old Law. B-52s from the sophomore album Wild Planet. We heard Private Idaho. I love that record. The first one was yellow. The second one was bright red. They loved color, didn't they? Monrovia in there too with Heavy Foot. June 26th, it's the first ever Flora Street Live Festival happening in Strauss Square. Shaky Graves, Amanda Shires, and J. Isaiah Evans and the Boss Tweed. That's a pretty good looking lineup. If you'd like details, you can find those right now at kxt.org. And it is brought to you by AT&T Performing Arts Center. 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

0: 91.7 KXT Inhaler, Billy Yeah Yeah Yeah. Clash in there too with Clampdown and the new one from Sports Team, Bang Bang Bang. 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I've got the song that knocked my socks off queued up and ready to go next on 91.7 KXT.
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Courtney Barnett teaming up with Waxahachie. That's a good combination, sight unseen. And if you do like new music, don't forget it's Monday night. So we've got What's New with Jackson at 7 o'clock, a full hour of great new releases every Monday night here on KXT. Check it out. You won't be disappointed. World Party, Way Down Now, and Black Puma, some homegrown music, Black Moon Rising. That song still puts... you know, makes the hair on my arm stand up. What a great tune that is. Wet Leg, this is their new one. It's Davina McCall on 91.7 KXT.

That's some really cool Malian blues, courtesy of Songhoy Blues on 91.7 KXT Bamako. White Leg in there too with their new one, Davina McCall. 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La Belle is next. I thought, let's get her started with a new one from Black Keys. 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

91.7 KXT. A song born out of frustration. Joan Jett was trying to pitch her solo album to 23 different labels, and they all said no because they said she had a quote-unquote bad reputation. She made that song and became now a Rock and Roll Hall of Famer. Right before that, St. Paul and the Broken Bones with Fall Moon. Good morning, I'm Law Bell. Thanks for joining us here at KXT on this beautiful Monday morning so far. I hope you had an amazing chance to relax over the weekend. Some of us saw some storms, but today looks like it's going to be all sunshine. At noon, I've got our Homegrown Bites music from an artist right here in North Texas. But right now, Mariachi El Bronx and Bandoleros on 91.7 KXT.

91.7 KXT, Giannis and the Yaw. Good drumming beat there from the late drummer Tony Allen. That was Walk Through Fire right before Edward Sharp and the Magnetic Zeros, Home. Starting us off, though, new music from Mariachi El Bronx, Bandoleros. On June 19th, we're just a few weeks away. You can join Cure for Paranoia and us here at KXT as we celebrate the Till Midnight at the Nasher concert series, something we've been collaborating with the Nasher on since March. We'll have shows all the way through October, but on June 19th, it'll be Cure for Paranoia, as well as some DJ entertainment and some drag shows. 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

0: 91.7 KXT. It is not an easy feat, I would imagine, to get Stevie Wonder to do a track with you. That was Gary Clark Jr. and Stevie on What About the Children. Stone Roses right before with Fool's Gold, and starting us off, music from Portugal the Man, Tanana. I'm Law Bell, and funding for KXT comes from listeners like you and from the AT&T Performing Arts Center, presenting Shaky Graves, Amanda Shires, J. Isaiah Evans, and the Boss Tweed, coming June 26th as part of the inaugural Flora Street Live Festival. 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

0: 91.7 KXT, fresh off the new album Riptides from Death Cab for Cutie. That album dropped last Friday, right before that, Jeff Buckley's Last Goodbye. And the Mountain Goats starting us off with a new one, Charlie Sheen Reaches Out to the Feds. That's some title. And listen, if you want to hear more new music on KXT, look no further than hanging out with Jackson for 1 hour on Monday nights for our New Music Monday at KXT. 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

91.7 KXT Norah Jones celebrated a 25-year anniversary for that song, the title track to the album, Come Away With Me. The Ramones, Do You Remember Rock and Roll? And starting us off, the Cardinals from their latest work, Masquerade, Barbed Wire. And Hermanos Gutierrez has been teasing us with a new album. I'm looking forward to it whenever it comes out. Here's them and Leon Bridges, Elegantly Wasted on 91.7 KXT.

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91.7 KXT, Christo and Kingfish Ingram keeping blues alive with Voodoo Charm, and Morrissey getting us started with Every Day is Like Sunday. I wish that were true. Good morning. I'm Law Bell. Thanks for hanging out with me here at KXT on this beautiful Monday. Another opportunity for us to get it right. Don't forget, at noon in just about an hour, I've got our homegrown bites coming up. Some music out of Mesquite for you today. But before we get there, here's Nation of Language. I'm not ready for the change on 91.7 KXT.

91.7 KXT playing at the infamous Red Rocks Amphitheater this Wednesday night, Lord Huron, with Watch Me Go. Ben Harper, the activist and singer-songwriter with Still My Kisses, starting us off, though, Nation of Language and their latest, I'm Not Ready for the Change. 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

0: 91.7 KXT, Black Thought, and Danger Mouse together again with Up and Neil Young. Right before that with Cinnamon Girl. Joby Riccio starting us off, though, reminding us what it's like to live through your 20s with Buzzkill. I'm Law Bell, and funding for KXT comes from listeners and from the Amon Carter Museum, presenting Second Thursdays at the Carter, Thursday, June 11th, where you can celebrate Black photojournalism and hear an exhibition talk. 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

91.7 KXT Suki Waterhouse with her new one, Back in Love. That one out in perfect time for the summer. The Maccabees right before, Marks to Prove It, and Chris J. Norwood and the Knockdown Drag Out, the Dallas band, have been a part of the Dallas music scene and one of our featured artists of the month for Homegrown Music Month here at KXT. That was Knockdown Drag Out. And more of our homegrown music in the noon hour. Right now, though, going to Southern Cali with The Sacred Souls and their new one, Any Old Fool, on 91.7 KXT.

91.7 KXT, the power from our friend Curtis Harding, who is also a friend to a CeeLo Green, spent some time singing background for him. Right before that, the White Stripes, Fell in Love with a Girl, and The Sacred Souls with their new one, Any Old Fool. They are coming back to the Metroplex with a show at the Pavilion at the Toyota Music Factory on September 12th. 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And from Bruce Wood Dance Dallas, presenting Ignite, from Tango Fire to Dreamlike Elegance to a Living Mural, featuring the new work Move, for one weekend only, June 12th through the 14th at Moody Performance Hall, tickets at TicketDFW.com. Just a few minutes away from our Homegrown Bites. Right now, though, it's Tom Odell, Don't Let Me Go, on 91.7 KXT.

KKXT, HD, Dallas, Fort Worth, Denton, and good afternoon. It is time for our Homegrown Bites here at KXT, where I get to share music with you from artists that are right here in your own backyard. And today, we've got some music for you from The Funk. It's Dave Cave out of Fort Worth. He is an artist who has felt like music has always been his calling. His father, a musician as well, sold out many shows at Bass Hall early on in his career, and also the White House by invitation. So it's always been in his blood. He's been a rock star who's played with bands like A Flock of Seagulls, Crocus, D-Rock from the Ying Yang Twins, and more. He says the song is kind of like a roller coaster, that the analogy goes with how he approaches lyrics and structure. He said it's like designing a ride. So let's go on it with him. Here's Dave Cave out of Fort Worth, Batty, on 91.7 KXT.

91.7 KXT closing out our homegrown bites for you this afternoon. Some music from the Mesquite DJ Chungi, who comes from Dallas. He brings a unique sense of regional grit and vibrant energy to his electronic scene. That was Ultimisia. And starting us off, the Fort Worth artist Dave Cave and Batty. Two separate artists for you to support and check out here in the Metroplex. And if you just love homegrown music and want to see what we have to offer, well, take a listen with Waffles on Thursday nights for the Homegrown Music Show starting at 7 p.m. Another great band to listen to and go see, Bad Bad Not Good, Found a Light on 91.7 KXT.

91.7 KXT, Jungle's new one, Carry On. I don't know about you, but I'm super excited about them coming back to Dallas. The fact that they're coming back says that we treat them very well. They'll be in town for a KXT show at the Texas Trust CU Theater on September 25th. Their new one, Carry On, Minute Work with Down Under, and starting us off, another vibe from Bad Bad Not Good, the UK trio with Found a Light. Each week, KXT has been highlighting a different artists from right here in North Texas to encourage you to check out their music, go see some of their shows. And this week's feature is Saint Vincent. You know her as an artist that we play here on KXT often, born in Tulsa, Oklahoma, but raised here in Dallas and calls it home. All throughout the week, you will be hearing some songs from Saint Vincent's catalog. Here now is Lucy Dacus and the new one, Planting Tomatoes, on 91.7 KXT.

0: 91.7 KXT frontman for TV on the Radio from his solo album, The Black Bolts, Tune Day out of Bempe's Magnetic, Steely Dan with Dirty Work, and starting us off, new music from Lucy Dacus. She said the song was kind of written out of the complex emotions behind realizing that you may now be older than someone you once lost and wondering what would they be like at your age. That was Planting Tomatoes. I'm Law Bell, and funding for KXT comes from listeners and from the Amon Carter Museum, presenting Second Thursdays at the Carter, Thursday, June 11th, where you can celebrate Black photojournalism and hear an exhibition talk. 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
3: Put your cards down on the table. 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

91.7 KXT Midnight Oil with Blue Sky Mine. Right before that, Barty Strange and his latest Ain't Nobody Making Me High. 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

91.7 KXT, Johnny Blue Skies and the Dark Clouds. That's a new project from Sturgill Simpson, Situation. Right before that, Bamba Estéreo and Manu Chao with Me Duele, and J. Jerome 87, the Alt-J singer and guitarist, with his new one, Track and Field. I'm Law Bell, and funding for KXT comes from listeners like you and from Castle Law PC, a female-owned personal injury law firm helping to hold parties accountable. 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And from the Kessler Theater, presenting Americana artist Parker Millsap with Caroline Spence on June 19th, and country artist Vincent Neil Emerson with Hayden Red Wine on Friday, July 10th. 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

91.7 KXT. A fun fact, that song was originally written as part of a proposed television series about the British Empire. I can see how that fits. That was The Kinks with Victoria and Lay Vey, starting us off with Lover Girl. Good afternoon. I'm Law Bell, and happy Monday. I hope you had a fantastic weekend and made some memories that'll hold you until the next. Right now, I've got music from The Cure, A Fragile Thing, on 91.7 KXT.

91.7 KXT coming to an arena near you. Dickies Arena to be exact. The Gorillaz with Orange County. They'll be here October 16th. Right before that, The Replacements, I Will Dare, and music from The Cure, A Fragile Thing. June is Pride Month, of course, and KXT is celebrating all month long by giving you curated playlists every Tuesday night with your host and some special guests. Listen in tomorrow night while me, Leslie, and Chris Wagley will be putting on a very special two-part series, the first kicking off tomorrow evening at 7 p.m., of course, focused on the LGBTQ, the music, the community, and the vibes. Again, that's every Tuesday night here at KXT throughout the month of June at 7 p.m., brought to you by Resource Center. Here's music now from a band you probably haven't heard of until recently. They were made famous via one of their songs on TikTok. Here's Florence Road, Hanging Out to Dry on 91.7 KXT.

0: 91.7 KXT, the new one from Brittany Howard and crew, Alabama Shakes. Right before that, we heard from Elvis Costello, Allison, and new music from a band that was made famous via TikTok. They go by Florence Road, Hanging Out to Dry. I'm Law Bell, and funding for KXT comes from listeners and from Dallas Water Utilities, now accepting entries for the 32nd annual WaterWise Landscape Tour. 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

91.7 KXT. Lou Reed was my babysitter. You can tell he was inspired there. That was music from Jeff Tweedy and his new solo album, Twilight Override, giving you exactly what you needed today. If it was some 90s grunge from the Smashing Pumpkins, Cherub Rock, and taking us back to the mid-2000s, music from the Austin band Spoon, Do You. 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Coming to the Granada Theater in September, she seems to like that venue. It's Arlo Parks, Two-Sided, on 91.7 KXT.

91.7 KXT. They call that alt-rock swag. Roxy Music with Do the Strand. Right before that, The Last Dinner Party's My Lady of Mercy and music from Arlo Parks to get us started. Two-Sided, that's the newest from her Ambiguous Desire album, songs that she'll be performing when she comes to Dallas September 9th. 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

91.7 KXT, a band that was named after a joke, but kept the name anyway. That was the Violent Femmes with American Music. And right before that, Florence and the Machine with Sympathy Magic. Good afternoon. I'm Law Bell, and thanks for joining us here this Monday on KXT, getting your week kicked off in the best way to include a music from the sister trio Haim. I love this one, Relationships, on 91.7 KXT.

91.7 KXT. Steven Sanchez showing some love to his grandparents in the video that was Sweet Love. Right before that, the Doves Catch the Sun and Haim starting us off with their summer tune, Relationships. Jose Gonzalez is not only a solo artist, he's also a part of the band Junip. I saw him perform this one live on YouTube, and he just has a way of completely sucking you into the moment and forgetting everything is out there. Here's Jose Gonzalez, A Perfect Storm on 91.7 KXT.

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0: 91.7 KXT, not a song you hear every day. Nude Party's Lonely Heather. Right before that, The Police with Murder by Numbers. And starting us off, music from Jose Gonzalez. That one just draws you right in. A Perfect Storm. I'm Law Bell, and funding for KXT comes from listeners and from the Modern Art Museum of Fort Worth, featuring Rashid Johnson, A Poem for Deep Thinkers, bridging art history with popular Black culture, and featuring massive mosaics, suspended plants, and expressive paintings. 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I've got more great music on the way, to include a good toe tapper for the day. 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

91.7 KXT, Lucinda Williams and the title track to the new album, The World's Gone Wrong. Right before that, Dinosaur Jr. making an appearance on the playlist In a Jar and starting us off, Future Islands and their new one, Find Love. 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My morning jacket, Everyday Magic on 91.7 KXT.

91.7 KXT, Kings of Leon, some heavy lifting for a song that feels so light. That was Two Space. You know, maybe that was the idea. Right before that, David Bowie's Ashes to Ashes and My Morning Jacket, a feel-good one with Everyday Magic. 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Next up to close out the 2 o'clock hour, as well as my time here with you, going out with some music from Hayes Carl. I'm Law Bell. Thanks for hanging out with me on this Friday. Hope we got your Monday started off right. I'll see you tomorrow. And as always, remember, sometimes it's better an oops than a what if. Here's Hayes Carl, Another Like You, on 91.7 KXT.

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I'm Leslie James. Time for Three on Repeat, featuring three hot new picks. Coming up, Death Cab for Cutie and the Afghan Whigs. But first, a new artist, indie folk country singer-songwriter, Alex Amen. I'll tell you what, Benji and I saw him at a radio convention in Philly last month, and he was incredible live. A simple setup, just Alex on stage with three other guitar players. They gave me 70s Laurel Canyon vibes. Alex was born in Texas, moved to Southern California when he was 18, and now lives in Brooklyn. He will release his debut album this Friday and wrote this song years before he lived in California. It's a song that expressed the things he felt living there years later. Quote, more than any other song made during my time in California, it touched on the balance between excitement and isolation one can face when they chase their dreams out west. End quote. Here's Alex Amen, California Blues on 91.7 KXT.

The Afghan Whigs, Jungle Rue on this three on repeat, featuring three hot new picks on KXT. Boy, that is another gritty single from my fellow Ohioans who just announced a new album, Soft Control, arriving in August. The Afghan Whigs will headline the Granada in late November. Before that, Death Cab for Cutie's Stone Over Water. That's off their new album, which came out a few days ago. The band said, quote, Stone Over Water is about trying to convince everyone around you, and most importantly, yourself, that you are okay when you definitely are not, end quote. And John Denver Jr., I mean, Alex Amon, kicking off three on repeat with California Blues. The Texan, now living in Brooklyn, will release his debut album this Friday. Go ahead and listen to three on repeat. A link is up on my socials, Leslie James, L-E-S-L-E-Y, on Instagram and Facebook, and Radio Les James on Twitter. 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

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And Big Audio Dynamite with a great afternoon pick-me-up, Contact. KXT's monthly concert series at the Nasher Sculpture Center continues. I'll be hosting the Next Till Midnight at the Nasher on Friday, June 19th with NPR's Tiny Desk Contest winner, Cure for Paranoia. There will also be drag queen story time, drag performances, DJ sets, and a chance to win tickets to RuPaul's Drag Race. The night wraps up with a screening of Tu Wong Fu. Thanks for everything, Julie Newmar. 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Off last year's Planting by the Signs, here's S.G. Goodman. I Can See the Devil on 91.7 KXT.

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0: That is new from Genesis Owusu, Stampede on Commercial Free KXT, The Man in Black, Johnny Cash, Folsom Prison Blues, and S.G. 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

The legendary Mavis Staples, Human Mind on 91.7 KXT. That gem was written for and about Mavis by Hozier and Allison Russell. Before that, one of the wittiest lyricists around out of Australia, Courtney Barnett, Avant Gardner, and Temple's new one, Jetstream Heart. Funding for KXT comes from you and from the 6th floor museum at Dealey Plaza. 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

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Happy Pride Month, I'm Leslie James. 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

That is new from The Strokes, Going Shopping on 91.7 KXT. Their first album in 6 years arrives on the 26th. Pixies' Monkey Gone to Heaven and Wet Legs' Mosh 2. Modest Mouse has a new album out and will play the Pavilion at Toyota Music Factory with Caroline Rose October 16th. 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

0: Texan Kacey Musgraves and her latest dry spell on KXT. You can catch her at American Airlines Center October 10th and 11th. Nick Drake's Pink Moon. I love how simple that song is. Just Nick's voice, a piano, and an acoustic guitar. And new Modest Mouse, Picking Dragon's Pockets. 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Stick around for a Detroit rock star who will play a phone-free show this fall in North Texas. Happy Monday. 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
1: 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The Brooklyn and London trio stop by the cafe to talk about their latest album, Cut and Rewind, and why they believe in the power of honest music. 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

Out of Fort Worth oil boom, Delta Rice on commercial free KXT, a gem from the 90s, courtesy of Better Than Ezra Good, and the latest from the James Hunter 6, Gunshy. Jack White will play a phone-free show at the Bomb Factory October 7th. He does it often. If you have a ticket to the gig, you'll be asked to place your phone inside a special lockable pouch that you keep with you. Here's his new one, G.O.D. and the Broken Ribs on 91.7 KXT.

Van Morrison's Wavelength on 91.7 KXT. Yeah, yeah, Yaz Wolf. And one of two new tracks Jack White recently released, G.O.D. and the Broken Ribs. Funding for What's New on KXT comes from you and from Texas Counterfeiters, offering a gallery of stone made in nature, quartzite onyx, marble, and other exotics. 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This one from Father John Misty was previously known to fans as God's Trash and debuted as part of his live shows in the fall of 2024. 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

Female rock band, The Donnas, Take It Off on 91.7 KXT. I was obsessed with that one when it came out in the early 2000s. And Hozier's Nobody's Soldier. Coming up right around 5:50, we will head across the pond for the UK track of the day. Hang out for an electronic music innovator who has been called the Mozart of techno and was a major influence in Radiohead's musical direction change after the Bends. But first, Billy Strings will be back in North Texas this December, headlining Dickies Arena. Here's Gilda Lily on 91.7 KX.

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They will play the Southside Ballroom tomorrow, along with fellow Canadians, Broken Social Scene, and Stars. I'll be at the show.

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The Black Keys' new cover of Earl Hooker, You Got to Lose, on KXT. Don't forget, the Black Keys will headline the Bomb Factory next month. And stay up to date, my friend, on all the shows. And there are a lot of them. 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Blur's song number two, and Dallas native Mitchell Ferguson and Drugstore Cowboy, Dramatic. Time for a great new soulful heartbreak tune from Georgia native Brother Wallace. Who's That? 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

Sharon Van Etten, 17 on 91.7 KXT, and the latest from Brother Wallace. Who's that? The Georgia singer-songwriter started playing piano in church, get this, when he was only 11. And by the age of 14, he scored the role of director for the 100-member choir. I don't know about you, but when I was 14, I was a troublemaker. Some say I still am. Funding for KXT comes from listeners like you and from AT&T Performing Arts Center, presenting Shaky Graves, Amanda Shires, J. Isaiah Evans, and the Boss Tweet, coming June 26th as part of the inaugural Flora Street Live Festival. 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Richard David James, better known as Aphex Twin, is an Irish-born electronic music innovator. He has been called the Mozart of techno and was a major influence in Radiohead's change in musical direction. Aphex Twin made songs for his debut album when he was only 14, using homemade equipment constructed from standard synthesizers and drum machines. I first heard this track when full singer Yiannis Philippakis guest DJ'd at the radio station I used to work for in Columbus, Ohio, and I have been hooked ever since. Here's Ptolemy on 91.7 KXT.

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Frontman John Gorley and company played a great stripped-down version of that single, plus a few others last year. 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Thanks for hanging out. I'm Leslie James. Time for one of Jackson's favorite artists, King Tuff. 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

Wolf Alice, White Horses on 91.7 KXT. Earlier this year, they picked up a group of the year at the Brits. Similar to the Grammys, the Brits are a big deal. Cage the Elephants, Come a Little Closer. And King Tuff's new one, Twisted on a Train. Morning music now, this time from Shaky Graves. He will headline the first ever Flora Street Live Fest at Strauss Square Friday, June 26th. Amanda Shires and Dallas's own J. Isaiah Evans and the Boss Tweed are also on the bill. For more info, head to kxt.org. Off his new album, Fondness, Etc., here's When the Love is New on KXT.

0: PJ Harvey's Eye Inside the Old Year Dying on 91.7 KXT. Beastie Boys, you gotta fight for your right to party. And Texan Shaky Graves' new one, When the Love is New. Funding for KXT comes from listeners like you and from Longhorn Ballroom. 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Coming up, a classic anti-love song courtesy of Nancy Sinatra. Happy Monday. 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

Deep Sea Divers Shovel on 91.7 KXT, Garbage, Stupid Girl, and new Little Sims Game On. That tune features American rapper JT, formerly of the duo City Girls. Little Sims will support Gorillaz October 16th at Dickies Arena in Fort Worth. Brother duo Hermanos Gutierrez just announced a gig in North Texas. I'll give you the scoop after their latest with their buddy Adrian Quesada. 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

The latest from Christone Kingfish Ingram, Voodoo Charm on KXT. Nancy Sinatra with an anti-love song classic, These Boots Are Made for Walking. And Adrian Quesada featuring Hermanos Gutierrez, Primos. The brother duo just announced a KXT show October 20th at the Southside Ballroom. 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I'm Leslie James. I'm out. Thank you for listening. My buddy Jackson is making his way into the studio and we'll share a bunch of new music with you. Hang out for what's new. It's only a few minutes away. I'm going to leave you with the homegrown artist of the week, St. Vincent, Laughing with a Mouth of Blood on 91.7 KXT.

0: KKXT HD, Dallas, Fort Worth, Denton, and good evening. We are in the studio today, and I'm joined by some pretty awesome people for our Pride Music Month celebration. We are giving some love and light and highlighting LGBTQIA artists. Jackson kicked things off for us at the top of the month, and now I'm joined in the studio with some voices you may know, Leslie James and Chris Wagley. How y'all doing?
1: Hey, good evening. I'm so glad to be here with you all. We've been talking about this forever.
0: It's been a long time coming. You said like 3 years ago.
1: 3 years. Yeah. We were talking after Ben Folds concert, talking about how much fun this would be.
0: Yes.
1: So we are finally here, and I've been looking forward to it all week.
0: Well, I love this. Leslie, you're going to get us started off tonight. We've got quite the playlist for you, and it's so much, by the way, that we have to do a two-part series to this. So what you get tonight, you will also get next Tuesday as well. But Leslie's going to kick things off. What you got?
2: Yeah, I'm really excited to start with a band called Gossip. Mm-hmm. Leading lady Beth Ditto is a queer feminist punk rocker, and she rules. She disbanded the band to focus on acting in her solo career, but Gossip did make a comeback a few years ago, and they released their first music in many years. But here's a classic, Heavy Cross on 91.7 KXT.